Rockin' Randy's Ride Home. 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Pearl Jam and Yellow Ledbetter. Pearl Jam has announced their first concert since the 2025 departure of drummer Matt Cameron, but it's still unclear who's going to be taking his place behind the kit. The Rockers are going to headline the third and final day of the Ohana Festival, which is in Southern California and Dana Point. That's happening September 25th through the 27th. If you feel like taking a little ride to SoCal to check that out, website Pearl Jam will help you with all the details. We rock on the Hawk.

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0: you, Tom Petty. 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And during the ride home, we play Reverse Riff. Have you figured it out yet? Well, let me give you a little explanation to you. I take a song and cut a little bit out of it. Then I turn that around. Then you tell me the name of the song and the artist who does it. And this week, I've been giving you an opportunity to win tickets to go check out the Rock Road Show with Gene Simmons Band, Lita Ford, Sebastian Bach, and Quiet Riot. It's all happening on a Saturday night, July 18th at Ironstone Amphitheater. Going to be a lot of fun, so let's get to it. First correct caller through at 209-575-0104 will win. Here is the riff. You ready? All right, one more time. Good luck to you.
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0: Randy's Ride Home, reverse riff time. Let's see. Here is the riff. All right, let me go to the phone. You got an answer for me?
9: Sublime Santeria.
0: That's exactly what it is. Not too tough tonight. Wanted to make sure I got you in. Who are you?
9: Chris from Manteca.
0: Chris from Manteca, congratulations to you. Yes, Santeria from Sublime. And that gets you to the show on July 18th at Ironstone Amphitheater with those fine group of people. At the Gene Simmons Band, we got Lita Ford, Quiet Riot, and Sebastian Fox. Very good. Congrats to you. You are the winner. And who rocks your brother, man?
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0: Money talks, BS walks. Classic rock on 104.1 The Hawk, and that is going to do it for me, Randy Moranz. Looking forward to being back with you again tomorrow afternoon at 2 on a finally a Friday. Jeff Adams is on his way in. Another word coming up, another national keyword to text in for that flyaway to Cleveland to see John Mellencamp with the VIP lounge access, money to spend at the Rock and Roll Hall of Fame, tickets. It's all going to be fun, man. Fly away to Cleveland, Ohio. Another word coming in the 6 o'clock hour. We give you those in the 8 a.m., 11 a.m., 2 p.m., and 6 o'clock hours. Be safe, be sane. Till tomorrow, as always, later, my friends. Beep, beep, beep,
1: beep, yeah. Picking up that crash in Tracy, this traffic report is sponsored by True Green. The right lane is still blocked eastbound 580 right before I-5, so it's got you backed up as you approach. Now, if you're heading out on 580 eastbound, that drive out of Pleasanton, 40 minutes to reach 205, so still a 20-minute delay out there. It's been jammed up out of Manteca on southbound 99 from 120 out to Hammett, and again into Modesto, starting from Stanford to Tuolumne Boulevard. Some backups in Stockton on eastbound 4 from Wilson Way to 99. 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
3: A better life with Dr. Sanjay Gupta.
4: If you are the parent of an infant, it can be really hard to find baby foods that are truly healthy for your child. According to a new study out of UNC Chapel Hill, almost three-quarters of baby foods are ultra-processed and may contain additives that are linked to potential health problems later in life. The study's lead author said what shocked her was that the top ingredient in 71% of these baby foods wasn't a fruit or vegetable, it was one or more additives that babies' guts are not fully developed enough to be able to handle. Eating the right food at this stage of life is so important because this is when children begin developing dietary preferences for the rest of their lives. So take the extra time to look at the ingredient labels on the foods you are buying. You're going to want short lists and also ingredients that you recognize. I'm Dr. Sanjay Gupta, helping you live a better life.
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104.1 The Hockey Savelli's Classic Rock. I'm Jeff Adams, and we've got this hour's keyword coming up here shortly. If you want to get entered for that flyaway to see John Mellencamp and VIP access in Cleveland, chance to tour the Rock and Roll Hall of Fame as well. Hang tight. I got that word coming up just a bit here on The Hawk.

0: 104.1 The Honk is the Valley's classic rock. I'm Jeff Adams. Eddie Money there, two tickets to Paradise. Well, we might not have tickets to Paradise, but we do have a chance for you to win a couple of tickets to go check out John Mellencamp with VIP access, including airfare, hotel, and all happening in Cleveland. And, of course, while you're in Cleveland, you get to check out the Rock and Roll Hall of Fame. Going to hook you up with $300. 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
21: Across the country right now, at this very moment, there are probably arguments taking place about who's doing more of the housework, the homework, the shuttling of kids from this activity to that. It's true. By and large, women do more of this than men. But doesn't have to be that way. And if you and your spouse can level that playing field, it's going to make both of you and your kids happier. Psychologist Yelena Kecmanovic says this might be how you get there. As hard as it might be at first, try to think of your partner like a teammate, not an adversary. Learn how to do some of the chores your partner does to get a better understanding of how much effort something takes. And finally, take the time to acknowledge what the other person is doing. And every now and then, even express your appreciation. That'll go a long way. I'm Dr. Sanjay Gupta, helping you live a better life.
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104.1 The Hawk, where we're getting the let out as we do every night at 7, sponsored by Linden Gun Range. Just heard Lemon Song. Before that, Since I've Been Loving You. Kick things off at 7. Let's keep it rolling now. Wanton Song as we get the let out on 104.1 The Hawk, the Valley's Classic.

0: 104.1 The Hawk is the Valley's classic rock and your Led Zeppelin station. We prove it every night at 7 as we get the Led out with a long block of Led Zeppelin tunes. Just heard Moby Dick there. Wanton Song before that. Lemon Song. And we started things off with Since I've Been Loving You at 7 o'clock. So on this date in 1988, that Led Zeppelin reunited at Madison Square Garden for Atlantic Records' 40th anniversary with Jason Bonham doing the honors on drums in place of his late father. The set list was packed with classics, but the performance was rough. Poor sound, little rehearsal, visible tension on stage. Jimmy Page later called it a big disappointment, but still marked the first major Zeppelin reunion in the post-Bonham era, so pretty significant all the same. Remember, you love Led Zeppelin. 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

0: 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I'm Jeff Adams. 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
13: A Better Life with Dr. Sanjay Gupta.
14: If you are the parent of an infant, it can be really hard to find baby foods that are truly healthy for your child. According to a new study out of UNC Chapel Hill, almost 3/4 of baby foods are ultra-processed and may contain additives that are linked to potential health problems later in life. The study's lead author said, what shocked her was that the top ingredient in 71% of these baby foods wasn't a fruit or vegetable. It was one or more additives that babies' guts are not fully developed enough to be able to handle. Eating the right food at this stage of life is so important because this is when children begin developing dietary preferences for the rest of their lives. So take the extra time to look at the ingredient labels on the foods you are buying. You're going to want short lists and also ingredients that you recognize. I'm Dr. Sanjay Gupta, helping you live a better life.
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It's the Red Rocker, Sammy Hager, stepping in to bring you the Sammy Hager Top Rock Countdown. When he counts down whatever the hell he decides to count down. And this Saturday's kind of young, his favorite songs from 1979. That's a good year. A lot of great tunes. 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

0: 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I'm Jeff Adams. Hey, the Golden State Pinball Festival is coming up. 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
17: A Better Life with Dr. Sanjay Gupta.
18: You ever wonder why the same cold virus makes some people so sick and others not sick at all? Well, according to an interesting new study out of Yale School of Medicine, one key factor is how quickly the cells in their noses, called nasal cells, respond to the virus and contain it. It's called the interferon response, and it can vary for different people. Now, when that response gets inhibited, it can trigger a different reaction, which leads to excessive mucus production and inflammation. In other words, a cold that is a lot more miserable. Of course, there are other factors at play: your genetics, any underlying conditions, immunity from vaccinations or previous infections. If you are trying really hard not to get sick, high-quality masks, they can be very effective. Also, good old-fashioned hand washing. And remember not to touch your face. I'm Dr. Sanjay Gupta, helping you live a better life.
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0: 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I'm Jeff Adams. 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
6: Comedian Mark Eubanks. 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

0: 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It's the Hawk's Classic Rock Request Lunch. 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

0: That song always puts you in a good mood, doesn't it? Metallica. One on 104.1, the Hawk. I'm Jeff Adams. Hey, the Hawks got your chance at another concert flyaway. 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
10: If you're someone who isn't super active, just thinking about the amount of exercise you're supposed to get every week can feel daunting. 75 minutes of vigorous exercise, 150 minutes of moderate intensity exercise. It's a lot. But I have some good news for you in the form of a recent study out of Norway. Researchers found that for most sedentary people, getting just 5 more minutes of meaningful movement a day had a statistically significant impact on their expected lifespan. So did reducing the amount of time they sat every day by just 30 minutes. That's not to say that this bare minimum is what you should aspire to, but I think it's a good reminder that doing something is always better than doing nothing. The point is, just get started. Work just a little bit more movement into your daily routine, and don't even think of it as exercise. I'm Dr. Sanjay Gupta, helping you live a better life.
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1: 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The best part of the day begins now. It's time to get your rock on with Steve Gorman and April Rose. It's Steve Gorman Rocks. Welcome to the show.
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0: Poison, Every Rose Has Its Thorn on Steve Gorman Rocks. April, it is Thursday night. It is May the 14th. I don't know. A feeling of real calm has come over me when I hear Every Rose Has Its Thorn. Probably because I always think about the fact that you, April Rose, also have a thorn.
1: I feel like it's necessary as a woman. You know, you need your thorns to come out once in a while for the creepy guys to be like, why don't you smile more or hold on to that handshake a little too long? Like, you know, women, when we need thorns once in a while, right?
0: Oh, I fully agree with that. I pity the fool who decides that he's going to see. Let's see if I can get that April Rose thorn to show itself here. I imagine that that would lead to one result, and that would be a heartache for the gentleman involved. And if it happens tonight, well, then that would be a heartache tonight.
2: 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The Hawk.

0: Pat Benatar with Heartbreaker on Steve Gorman Rocks. You know, there are true physical and biological effects that accompany heartbreak. Heartbreak causes very real physical pain. Pain in the chest, heavy weight on your shoulders. And doctors say it's been studied. Take aspirin, Advil, Tylenol. Things you take for pain can actually ease a little of the pain of heartbreak. There are withdrawal symptoms. The brain experiences a massive drop in dopamine and oxytocin. It's similar to trying to break a drug addiction if you have your heart broken by someone you're in love with. Your immune system goes into a terrible suppression. High levels of stress hormones, cortisol, weaken your immunity. Insomnia, loss of appetite, fatigue, hair loss, all this stuff is real. And it's funny. I mean, when I was a kid, people would say, oh, it's just puppy love. It's no big deal. Because I was devastated when a girl told me, I mean, we were in eighth grade. She said, no, this is done. We're finished. I was beside myself. And everybody said, it's no big deal. You're just a kid. Nah. No, it was a big deal. I felt it, man. That's the only time I've truly had my heart ripped out of my chest. And I remember it like it was yesterday. So, yeah, I guess I should have just taken some Advil. No, that wouldn't have done a thing. I was in eighth grade. I was out of my mind. Wouldn't trade it for anything, though. That's life. Live and learn. Move on with the bruises, baby.
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12: What are the chances you are listening to this while drinking a nice hot cup of coffee? If so, don't let me stop you. For years, we've been reporting on the health benefits of coffee, and that's not going to stop today. A new study, this one out of Harvard School of Public Health, found that coffee and tea could help lower your risk of developing dementia. People who enjoyed 1 to 3 caffeinated cups a day saw the biggest impact. In addition to the caffeine, coffee contains hundreds of bioactive compounds that can influence inflammation, glucose metabolism, vascular function, and oxidative stress. It's also possible coffee drinkers might be doing other things that keep them healthy. Eating a more balanced diet, getting plenty of exercise, sleep, not smoking, or drinking too much alcohol. And finally, staying socially active. I'm Dr. Sanjay Gupta, helping you live a better life.
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0: Guns N' Roses' Sweet Child of Mine on Steve Gorman Rocks from Appetite for Destruction, an absolutely iconic debut album. The band Asia's debut album provided one of the biggest hits in the world in 1982, Heat of the Moment.
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0: Asia with Heat of the Moment on Steve Gorman Rocks. The band The Beatles, talk about heat of the moment. Their entire career was moment after moment of heat checks. The biggest band that ever was, the greatest band that will ever be. I just don't think there's a chance anybody can top what The Beatles accomplished in 7 short years. Ringo joined in the summer of 62, and they were pretty much over by the summer of 69. Unbelievable all that they accomplished. And when they broke up, of course, they were still those same guys writing all those amazing songs. Paul McCartney really struggled to figure out what he was going to do as a post-Beatle. He was only 26 when the band split up, but of course, that meant he still had a bajillion great songs to go through. From his debut album, McCartney, in 1970, one of his most enduring love songs ever, in the Beatles or since, here's Maybe I'm Amazed.
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0: It's time for Questionable Wisdom on Steve Gorman Rocks. 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
1: Listening on V100 out in Topeka, we have Tony who needs some advice.
2: Okay.
1: Now, Tony's recently single man in his 40s. He's
2: right.
1: Just entering the dating game, right?
2: Oh, boy. Oh, boy. Oh, boy. Yeah.
1: Oh, yeah. So he's met this girl who he says is absolutely incredible. They've gone on a bunch of dates. Everything's gone well. But then he looks her up on Instagram, and he says she's one of those weird spiritual people who preaches about the season of the moon and how it impacts what's going to happen.
2: Okay.
1: I mean, like, her Instagram's full of posts of her talking about all of these kinds of things. Tony wants to know, does this have to be a deal breaker? What do you think, Steve?
2: No, not at all. This is a perfect example of how online and real life can be two totally different things. I mean, he said they've already gone out a bunch, right? And she's great.
1: Right.
2: And everything's going really well. So if she isn't already shoving this moon stuff down his throat, that means that she probably understands there's a separation. She might be trying to build an image, a mystique online that isn't nearly as important in real life. And even if it was as important in real life, dude, you already really like her. I mean, what if she turns out to be a Kansas State fan? Oh, my God. What are you going to do then? Go get some crystals, get some beads, maybe put a stripe or two in your hair and chase the moon and bark at it, Tony. Go chase your heart, bro. She sounds great to me.
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21: The risk of stroke goes up for all of us as we age. But for women, the risk really amplifies after menopause. In fact, one in five women in the United States between the ages of 55 and 75 will have a stroke. But according to a new study carried out by researchers in California, adhering to the Mediterranean diet can significantly lower that risk. One expert said, "We continue to see study after study showing that a predominantly plant-based diet improves all sorts of different outcomes. Now, with this diet in particular, you've seen it lower the risk of certain types of cancer, diabetes, depression, dementia, even gum disease. Now, as a reminder, the Mediterranean diet prioritizes eating vegetables, fruits, beans, olive oil, nuts and fish, and limiting meat and dairy. I'm Dr. Sanjay Gupta, helping you live a better life.
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0: Def Leppard with Photograph on Steve Gorman Rocks. Every now and again, I hear that song and I think to myself, oh, I should probably look and see how many pictures are in my phone right now. I am not making this up. I'm looking at my phone. 6,987. That's how many pictures are in my phone right now. And I don't have them categorized. They're just in chronological order. I don't label them. I don't put them into folders and files. I think it's just best that way. For some reason, I don't want to know where all the photos are. If I knew I could find a photo really quickly, I don't know, it would take the fun out of the search. I love to think, wait, what year was that? When did that happen? Where was that picture taken? And then I just lose an hour going down the rabbit hole of my own phone full of photographs. That said, there's no reason to be walking around with almost 7,000. I mean, 6,000, sure, but 7, that's a bit much.
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0: AC/DC Dirty Deeds Done Dirt Cheap on Steve Gorman Rocks. 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
0: A little later this hour, we'll have Today in Rock Music History. But right now, speaking of rock music history, the greatest ever to do it, quite possibly, Jimi Hendrix. Here's Voodoo Child. 104.1 The Hawk.

0: Now it's time for a Wait, That's True Fact, brought to you by Steve Gorman Rocks. Dolly Parton once entered a Dolly Parton look-alike contest and got last place. Yes, that's true. And this is Steve Gorman Rocks,
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1: Steve Gorman Sports. The NBA draft lottery went down over the weekend. We haven't talked about it yet, but boy, the Washington Wizards finally caught a break. They were one lottery combination away from Victor Wembanyama in 2023. Cooper Flagg last year, so close to getting both of those. But you know what? It's for the best, because Victor Wembanyama and Cooper Flagg would have been wasted going to the Washington Wizards, which is to say, whoever they draft this year, sadly, probably going to be wasted. There's a great draft class, though. They're going to have their pick of a whole lot of really, really good players. One thing that we all can admit now is there's no conspiracies behind who got the number one pick. Nobody on planet Earth would have said, you know what, the league is really hoping for Washington to get the top pick. Not a chance. As for the Brooklyn Nets, big time loser. They fell to sixth, and this was a team that very easily could have had the top pick. The Brooklyn Nets, at this stage of the game, you have to look at them and think, probably the most moribund franchise in the league. And that is saying something in 2026.
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0: Scorpions, Wind of Change on Steve Gorman Rocks. Up next, we've got the Rolling Stones. And when you think about, gee, what Stone song should we play? The good news is you can't go wrong. From 1968, this was an absolutely groundbreaking piece of music. Sympathy for the Devil.
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0: The Rolling Stones, Sympathy for the Devil on Steve Gorman Rocks. You know, the Rolling Stones had a Texan in their band for many, many years, the great Bobby Keys, their saxophonist. They met him in 1965 in San Antonio, Texas, playing a gig. The Stones were on the bill, and Bobby Keys was on the bill with a band from Texas. And they met and hit it off. And a few years later, when they crossed paths again, Keith Richards and Bobby were talking, and Keith thought, I think the Stones need a sax player. Let's go. And Bobby jumped into the band and rode through their glorious heyday, late 60s and early 70s. Keith and Bobby were like brothers from other mothers. And in fact, they shared a birthday, same day, same year. They were dear, dear friends for decades. Bobby Keys also knew some other Texas musicians, a band called ZZ Top, and he put them squarely on the Stones' radar back early days. Keith and Billy Gibbons been buddies ever since. Here's ZZ Top, Legs.
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0: history on Steve Gorman Rocks. 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
1: It's May the 14th, April. Let's look back today in rock music history.
2: Let's go. I'm ready.
1: On this day in 1988, at the Atlantic Records 40th anniversary party in Madison Square Garden, Led Zeppelin reunited to play a set. They had Jason Bonham, the son of John Bonham, on drums. And by all accounts, by everybody who was there, said the same thing. They kind of sucked.
2: Oh, no.
1: On this day in 1960, a group known as the Silver Beats performed in Liverpool. They had band members Tommy Moore, Stuart Sutcliffe, George Harrison, Paul McCartney, and John Lennon.
2: What? What? Wait a minute. Rewind. Yeah. What? The Beatles?
1: They were called the Silver Beats. Three of the future Beatles were already involved. They used the name Only This Once, and then shortly thereafter changed the name to Silver Beatles. Ooh. And then eventually dropped the silver and were just simply the Beatles. On this day in 2013, Kiss let the world know that they plan to open a few restaurants in North America, as in over 100 restaurants in North America.
2: What, like Kiss restaurants?
1: Yeah, they have a place called Rock and Brews. They opened a few in Los Angeles. They said, we're going to open 100 more in the next five years. They didn't quite get to that number. In fact, I don't think they got close. But they were putting them in airports. And every now and again, you'll see that there is a Rock and Brews somewhere. So if you want to go have a burger and a beer and hear the voice of Gene Simmons all night in your ear going, thanks for buying us burgers and Rock and Brews. That's where you can go. Rock and Brews.
2: I need to hunt one down. That's pretty cool, actually.
3: 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Classic rock all day. The Hawk.
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0: Nirvana, Come As You Are on Steve Gorman Rocks. That's from, of course, the second Nirvana album, Nevermind, the one that exploded and put them at the forefront of rock music for a few years there in the early 90s. Kurt Cobain, we lost him in the spring of 94. The bassist, Chris Novoselic, he's pretty much disappeared, at least from the world of music. He's very active in local politics up in Washington State. Keeps a very low profile, or as low as you can when you're about 6'8" tall. And of course, the drummer for Nirvana, Dave Grohl, has gone on to become arguably the biggest rock star on planet Earth. Foo Fighters, one of the biggest bands, but he is the face, the mouth, the voice, the heart and soul of that band. And I don't think too many people, when they first saw Nirvana, would have ever thought, yeah, that drummer's going to be the guy for the next 35, 40 years that's going to be leading the charge for rock and roll music. I mean, we just didn't know enough about him. But of course, you look at it now and you see everything he's done and it makes perfect sense. It's almost as if it was predestined that Dave Grohl would rise from the ashes of that band and do all that he's done.
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0: Hit me with your best shot, Pat Benatar and Steve Gorman rocks. Next up, we got Alice Cooper. Steve, School's Out for Summer. Do you remember when that came out? Was it iconic? Was it like this huge movement back in the day?
1: What, School's Out?
0: Yeah.
1: It was the biggest song ever. When you're a kid, which I was, and that comes on the radio, You just stop what you're doing and sing at the top of your voice because, holy crap, summer is heaven on earth. And I can remember very clearly it would always be playing on the transistor radio at the pool.
0: Like
1: the
0: lifeguard had a radio. 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What does that even mean?
1: A little AM radio, like the size of a shoe, not very big. And anytime that would come on, everybody would immediately jump up and scream and turn it up, and we'd all want to sing School's Out. Oh, it's the greatest summer song ever released, bar none.
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0: Metallica, Wherever I May Roam on Steve Gorman Rocks. Metallica continues to roam around the world. The M72 tour has been incredible, and now they're going to hit the Sphere in Vegas. And if you know anything about Metallica, you know that they don't like the idea of anybody seeing them at the Sphere and not saying, now that's the best Sphere show ever. So I can only imagine how much work is going into the production, into the visuals, into the videos, into the light show. It's going to be extraordinary. Metallica has always, always shot for the stars. They do not do half measures ever. And for a band that sort of invented their own sound, their own genre of music, to go to the top of the world and sit there unchallenged for 35 years says everything about the kind of people they are. It says everything about their drive, their ambition, and their talent. Metallica has done it right.
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16: You know, it's interesting. For such a long time, I think people thought about diseases as something that mostly happened later in life. Just in recent years, however, we as a society have really begun to think about preventing certain ailments much, much earlier. Case in point, new study out of Northwestern University School of Medicine found the mid-30s are a major turning point for men's heart health. For women, about a decade later. But for the men, this is the time when you really need to be thinking about your heart health seriously. At a bare minimum, start seeing a primary care doctor once a year just to get your blood pressure and cholesterol checked. You can also look up and then do your best to follow what is known as the American Heart Association's Life's Essential Eight. These are things everyone can do to decrease the risk of heart disease. I'm Dr. Sanjay Gupta, helping you live a better life.
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0: Alice in Chains on Steve Gorman Rocks. Up next, we've got some Sticks. Dennis DeYoung, Tommy Shaw, two guys in Sticks that did not see eye to eye very often. And Tommy Shaw, of course, ultimately won the battle. Dennis DeYoung's been gone forever. But it's not to say Dennis didn't provide some great tunes when he was there. From The Grand Illusion, here's Come Sail Away.
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0: Sticks, Come Sail Away on Steve Gorman Rocks. I mentioned Tommy Shaw, Dennis DeYoung butting heads in the band. One band that butted heads about everything other than what they were doing creatively was The Who. Pete and Roger didn't get along. Keith Moon and Roger didn't get along. There were plenty of spats along the way, but not creatively. Everybody understood Pete Townsend was driving the ship. You could make the argument that Pete Townsend was The Who. He wrote all the songs. He knew exactly how to utilize the talents around him. Pete Townsend is not only the straw that stirs the drink, he's a big part of the drink as well. Here's Bargain.
1: Bob and Tom in the Morning, classic rock all day. The Hawk.

0: Bargain from The Who on Steve Gorman Rocks. April, the drummer for The Who, Keith Moon.
1: Oh, yeah.
0: One of the most iconic and legendary drummers of all time.
1: Huge. He's my favorite.
0: You know, he was not the original drummer. They started the band, Pete Townshend, Roger Daltrey, John Entwistle, and Doug Sandham.
1: What? Who's Doug?
0: Right there. Yeah, Doug Sandham is not a rock star's name. Keith Moon, that's a rock star.
1: Yeah, hello.
0: Doug Sandham sounds like the guy you went to school with who does your taxes now. He was the original drummer for the band, and as it turned out, he was a lot older. He was almost a decade older than the rest of the guys. He was a seasoned drummer, and he was pretty good. The band got together, and they appreciated the fact that he had a lot of experience.
1: Mm-hmm.
0: But at some point, they were all recognizing, well, he's not really that great. And in fact, when The Who were trying to get their first record deal, a record company executive came to them and said, guys, we think you got it. You're all young. You got a good look. And this record company exec said, but you got to get rid of the drummer. He's too old.
1: Oh,
0: he doesn't fit in.
1: Crushing.
0: Yeah. He was in his mid-30s, and the other guys were like 21. So that is a big age gap. Now, that's a really big age gap now. But in the 60s, when it was all about pop band of the moment and all trying to look like young kids, that was a real big deal. Pete Townshend said when he was given the message from the record company, it broke his heart. But he also recognized, I'm not going to lose this chance. I don't love this guy enough to jeopardize my future. And they went and told him, hey, man, you're out. And it was not well taken. Doug Sandham was furious forever. It took years for him to come around and forgive the band. But the truth of the matter is, sometimes decisions, as hard as they are the right decision. If not for Keith Moon, I don't think The Who goes anywhere near as far as they did. It's unimaginable, that band with anybody but Keith Moon. So, sorry, Doug, but the call was made, and it was the right call. 104.1 The Hawk.
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0: Mother from Pink Floyd on Steve Gorman Rocks from the album The Wall. This is mostly Roger Waters' creation. And it's a story that's semi-autobiographical. I mean, you've got a young boy who loses his father in the war, and then he's raised by an overly protective mom. That's the focus of this song we just heard. The child grows up alone. He feels like an outsider. Men don't really take to him. Single mom. Post-war London could not have been easy for anybody. And Roger Waters said over the years, you know, his mom was fairly suffocating in her own way. She didn't mean to be. She had to do all of the parenting on her own. And Roger Waters naturally was hardly alone in that experience. Post-war Britain, countless single moms suddenly, after losing their husbands in the war, to raise a generation of kids who grew up in a very desperate time with a lot of pain. And for those who could channel that into art, well, thankfully, some of the greatest art ever created. And in Roger Waters' case, of course, that's the art of Pink Floyd.
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0: Don't come around here no more. Tom Petty and the Heartbreakers on Steve Gorman Rockstars. Tom would say, what would we say? Like, don't come around here more. Like, you do a good Petty impression.
1: What are you looking for?
0: You sound just
1: don't
0: like him.
1: Don't come around here no more.
2: I wonder if he, you know, when he was first singing in, you know, sessions and making records, if he was like, I gotta be a little more like Bob Dylan.
0: Right?
2: Maybe I'll wire my jaw shut so I can't open my mouth too wide.
0: He doesn't need to. He's so talented with his melodies and his guitar playing. Like, he doesn't even need to open his mouth all the way.
2: Well, that's probably true. Whatever he was doing, it seemed to be working just fine for about 50 years. Speaking of 50 years, still going strong, the Delaware Destroyer. Here's George Thorogood.
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1: Steve Gorman Sports. The NBA draft lottery went down over the weekend. We haven't talked about it yet, but boy, the Washington Wizards finally caught a break. They were one lottery combination away from Victor Wembanyama in 2023. Cooper Flagg last year, so close to getting both of those. But you know what? It's for the best, because Victor Wembanyama and Cooper Flagg would have been wasted going to the Washington Wizards, which is to say, whoever they draft this year, sadly, probably going to be wasted. There's a great draft class, though. They're going to have their pick of a whole lot of really, really good players. One thing that we all can admit now is there's no conspiracies behind who got the number one pick. Nobody on planet Earth would have said, you know what, the league is really hoping for Washington to get the top pick. Not a chance. As for the Brooklyn Nets, big time loser. They fell to sixth, and this was a team that very easily could have had the top pick. The Brooklyn Nets, at this stage of the game, you have to look at them and think, probably the most moribund franchise in the league. And that is saying something in 2026.
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0: Ozzy with his first single, Crazy Train, from the Blizzard of Oz album on Steve Gorman Rocks. I still can't get over the fact that we have now made it, what, we're 9-10 months into a world without Ozzy Osbourne. It just doesn't make sense. Here's Soundgarden, Black Hole Sun.
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1: 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On this day in 1988, Atlantic Records went on to celebrate their 40th anniversary in style with a 13-hour nonstop concert at Madison Square Garden. They called it It's Only Rock and Roll, and the show was broadcast live on FM radio and HBO. It included some of the amazing acts Atlantic Records had in their lineup, which were Genesis, Yes, Foreigner, and closed out by the surviving members of Zeppelin with John Bonham's son Jason on the drums. Jimmy Page recalled, "No rehearsal and just shambling on to end that 13-hour show." Hey, that's a pretty good anniversary celebration. Husbands everywhere should take note. Get your act together. That's your Classic Rock Rewind. I'm April Rose, and this is Steve Gorman Rocks.
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0: Led Zeppelin, Hey Hey, What Can I Do on Steve Gorman Rocks. That was the B-side of Immigrant Song. Think about having a song as great as Hey Hey, What Can I Do and not putting it on your album, because you've got so much good music and you say, no, it's not that the song isn't good, but it doesn't fit in with the rest of the songs as well as it could. That was one of the benefits of being in Led Zeppelin. Always extra music lying around. I think Led Zeppelin's legacy is so pure. I think they're still so relevant because they have, even after all these years, maintained an air of mystery. You know, we haven't seen documentary after documentary after documentary with new uncovered footage of Led Zeppelin. There's a few out there, but if you compare it to the amount of information you can look up and check out from the Beatles, it's night and day. It's 1/10 of the content you can find about the Beatles at most. And every generation discovers Zeppelin the same way. Puts the music on, and you don't have a whole lot to go by. You've got some photos online, but the power of that band is a couple things. There's still somehow a mystery around them, and after John Bonham died, they pulled the plug. They left it intact. They understood, much like the Beatles before them, chemistry's everything, and if it ain't the four of us, it ain't us.
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0: Alabama, South Dakota, Mississippi, the cheapest. Everywhere else, somewhere in the middle. The study says parents spend almost a fourth of their income on child-related costs. Well, you know what? 300 grand for 18 years, that's about $16,600 a year. So that's, what, 1,200 bucks a month? Well, I'm trying to make it not sound so much. It's still a lot. Anyway, good luck out there, young parents. I'm glad I'm no longer a young parent. I'm glad my kids are in their 20s.
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0: Whitesnake, here I go again on Steve Gorman Rocks. This is the final hour of the night for Thursday, May the 14th. We still have Journey, Eagles, Bon Jovi, The Who, Queensryche, and more, including Pearl Jam. From 10, here's Evenflo.
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0: What do your friends think when you talk over Steve Gorman Rocks? Hold on. We'll let Elton John tell you.
1: Shut up. Don't make any noise.
0: Yeah, don't talk. Just listen. This is Steve Gorman Rocks.
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0: It's time for Questionable Wisdom on Steve Gorman Rocks. Here's April Rose with tonight's question.
1: Listening on V100 out in Topeka, we have Tony who needs some advice.
2: Okay.
1: Now, Tony's recently single man in his 40s. He's just entering the dating game, right?
2: Oh, boy. Oh, boy. Oh, boy. Yeah.
1: Oh, yeah. So he's met this girl who he says is absolutely incredible. They've gone on a bunch of dates. Everything's gone well. But then he looks her up on Instagram, and he says she's one of those weird spiritual people who preaches about the season of the moon and how it impacts what's going to happen.
2: Okay.
1: And like, her Instagram's full of posts of her talking about all of these kinds of things. Tony wants to know, does this have to be a deal breaker? What do you think, Steve?
2: No, not at all. This is a perfect example of how online and real life can be two totally different things. I mean, he said they've already gone out a bunch, right? And she's great.
1: Right.
2: And everything's going really well. So if she isn't already shoving this moon stuff down his throat, that means that she probably understands there's a separation. She might be trying to build an image, a mystique online that isn't nearly as important in real life. And even if it was as important in real life, dude, you already really like her. I mean, what if she turns out to be a Kansas State fan? Oh, my God. What are you going to do then? Go get some crystals, get some beads, maybe put a stripe or two in your hair and chase the moon and bark at it, Tony. Go chase your heart, bro. She sounds great to me.
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21: A better life with Dr. Sanjay Gupta.
22: For years, scientists have been studying the association between depression and dementia. As you might expect, the relationship is complicated. But there's this new study out of the UK which found it's not just broad strokes. There are six symptoms of depression that are especially correlated with dementia risk years later. Number one, losing confidence in yourself. Two, not being able to face up to your problems. Three, not feeling warmth or affection from other people. Four, feeling nervous and anxious all the time. Five, not being satisfied with the way tasks are carried out. And finally, six, difficulty concentrating. What we could be seeing here is the impact of people becoming less social, or that certain changes in the brain lead to both depression and dementia. But dementia takes longer to manifest. If you notice these symptoms, talk to your doctor about it. I'm Dr. Sanjay Gupta, helping you live a better life.
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0: Yeah, we're done with commercials too. Let's get back to the show. This is Steve Gorman Rocks.

0: Eagles from Hotel California with Life in the Fast Lane on Steve Gorman Rocks. Jon Bon Jovi's been in that fast lane since 1984 when his first album came out. A few years later, late 80s, he put out this banger, Blaze of Glory.
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0: John Bon Jovi, Blaze of Glory on Steve Gorman Rocks. Pete Townsend of The Who, not your average rock star. My man was writing really, really insightful, deep music. The lyrics always searching, always showing vulnerability. This next song, written from the perspective of a man who's not really beloved. In fact, he's kind of shunned from society. A feeling of no one knows what it's like to be me. Pete Townsend said that the song was really about how lonely it is to be powerful. Pete saw himself as powerful in that he was in one of the biggest bands in the world. He could live whatever kind of life he wanted to lead, and nobody could tell him no. The drugs, the drinking, the groupies, all that stuff, he tried to avoid all of that. You know, the line, "If my fist clenches, crack it open." He wrote that about being tempted by a groupie after he had become married and after he decided to be monogamous. Pete Townsend wearing it all on his sleeve. The trials, the tribulations, the temptations of life as a rock star. The song, Behind Blue Eyes.
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1: It's May the 14th, April. Let's look back today in rock music history.
2: Let's go. I'm ready.
1: On this day in 1988, at the Atlantic Records 40th anniversary party in Madison Square Garden, Led Zeppelin reunited to play a set. They had Jason Bonham, the son of John Bonham, on drums. And by all accounts, by everybody who was there, said the same thing. They kind of sucked.
2: Oh, no.
1: On this day in 1960, a group known as the Silver Beats performed in Liverpool. They had band members Tommy Moore, Stuart Sutcliffe, George Harrison, Paul McCartney, and John Lennon.
2: What? Wait a minute. Rewind. Yeah. What? The Beatles?
1: They were called the Silver Beats. Three of the future Beatles were already involved. They used the name Only This Once, and then shortly thereafter changed the name to Silver Beatles. Ooh. And then eventually dropped the silver and were just simply the Beatles. Oh! On this day in 2013, Kiss let the world know that they plan to open a few restaurants in North America, as in over 100 restaurants in North America.
2: What? Like Kiss restaurants?
1: Yeah, they have a place called Rock and Brews. They open a few in Los Angeles. They said, we're going to open 100 more in the next five years. They didn't quite get to that number. In fact, I don't think they got close. But they were putting them in airports. And every now and again, you'll see that there is a Rock and Brews somewhere. So if you want to go have a burger and a beer and hear the voice of Gene Simmons all night in your ear going, thanks for buying us burgers and Rock and Brews. That's where you can go. Rock and Brews.
2: I need to hunt one down. That's pretty cool, actually.
0: It's Steve Gorman Rocks on The Hawk.
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17: A better life with Dr. Sanjay Gupta.
18: For years, scientists have been studying the association between depression and dementia. As you might expect, the relationship is complicated. But there's this new study out of the UK which found it's not just broad strokes. There are six symptoms of depression that are especially correlated with dementia risk years later. Number one, losing confidence in yourself. Two, not being able to face up to your problems. Three, not feeling warmth or affection from other people. Four, feeling nervous and anxious all the time. Five, not being satisfied with the way tasks are carried out. And finally, six, difficulty concentrating. What we could be seeing here is the impact of people becoming less social, or that certain changes in the brain lead to both depression and dementia. But dementia takes longer to manifest. If you notice these symptoms, talk to your doctor about it. I'm Dr. Sanjay Gupta, helping you live a better life.
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20: Yeah, whatever. Steve's a rock star. He's played with Aerosmith, AC/DC, Metallica, blah, blah, blah, boring.
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22: 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Come on!
20: Now that's the goods right there. This is Steve Gorman Rocks.

0: Queensryche, Silent Lucidity on Steve Gorman Rocks, the forgotten Seattle band of the 1990s. They weren't grunge, and so everybody always forgets that in the land of Soundgarden and Alice in Chains and Pearl Jam and Nirvana, there was also Queensryche. Go figure.
1: Yeah, it is weird, though, because they don't sound like the time. They sound like a previous time.
0: They were always just doing their own thing, and that's probably lucky for them. They were a little ahead of the grunge movement. If they had just gotten a record deal in 92 or 93, I don't think anybody would have ever given them a chance. So sometimes timing is your best friend. Hey, speaking of timing, we're out of time, but tomorrow, Friday night, we're going to kick your weekend off in style with 5 hours of great tunes. We'll talk to you then.
1: See you then.
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Nothing like a little Rolling Stones in the morning, I always say. Especially when they have a new album. And they drop a new tune. Pretty good. And don't forget, you know, we've got ourselves a great concert with these guys. Motley Crue and Tesla. September 23rd, Toyota Amphitheater in Wheatland. And then September 24th, it's the Crue and Tesla at the Shoreline Amphitheater.

0: Great, huh? And you can get a big helping of Zeppelin every night at 7 o'clock here on The Hawk. It is one of our specialties, I got to tell you. We do the live versions. We get down and dirty. We get deep. And we hear you. 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

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It is Fleetwood Mac, Go Your Own Way. Hey, and it is creeping up on us. You know AC/DC is going to be at Levi's Stadium August 5th. You might be able to get yourself a ticket, and you never know what's going to happen about tickets around.

0: 104.1, the Hutt Valley's classic rock. It is the Eagles with Life in the Fast Lane. Good morning. How are you? Come on in, sweetie. I want to remind you that the Hawks Fairway to Heaven golf tourney, presented by Golf Cart Pros in Manteca, by the way, is wanting to get you to play golf with us. Yeah. 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
2: I want to tell you a story about the house went blue. 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She said, that don't confront me, long as I get my money next Friday. Now next Friday I come, I didn't get the rent, and out the door I went.

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104.1 The Huff, the Valley's classic rock, and that is the Ramones' I Want to Be Sedated. Now, I don't know if you heard, but Styx and Chicago are touring around, and we've got ourselves a date for Styx and Chicago, September 4th, Toyota Amphitheater. Yeah, it's going to be going down in Concord, my friend. We'll have tickets. Keep it here on The Huff.

0: The Who. Who are you? Huge Who fan right here sitting in this chair. And Roger Daltrey is doing a U.S. tour. Or I should say Sir Roger Daltrey. He's got a couple of gigs in Vegas, it looks like, in August. And then he might be around Saratoga shortly after that. It is really something. If you've never seen The Who, please do yourself a favor and buy a ticket, because you'll never forgive yourself. You'll never will. So, a lot of stuff happening this weekend. And one thing that, I don't know if you got to this yet, but the spring golf card came out yesterday at 9 o'clock. 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And here's where you get a round of golf at both Greenhorn Creek Resort and the golf club at Copper Valley. 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
1: I don't know how much longer I can keep up this fake excitement.
0: And classic rock all

That is, of course, the one, the only Van Halen would jump. That was a good one, wasn't it? Boy, they had a run. Miss Van Halen. I miss Eddie Van Halen. I really do. Well, you know, there's a lot of stuff going on and a lot of concerts. And one thing that you should know, and if you didn't know, I'm sorry I didn't get to it. October 2nd, Lynyrd Skynyrd, Foghat, Molly Hatchet, Ironstone Amphitheater, my friend.

0: Just what I needed. It is, of course, the Cars on the Hot. Good morning to you. It's Tamara. How are ya? Come on in, honey. It's finally Friday. Yeah, I've been waiting for Friday all day. Well, since Tuesday. Anywho, you know, sweet deal today. Yeah, 104.1 The Hawk has another sweet deal for you. This one is truly sweet. Here's how you get a $50 gift card for Snow White Drive-In. 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It's on. The best place to eat a burger, I tell you that. Looking at the clock on the wall, it is almost time for Pop and Tom. Walk slow, but hurry back. I'll see you here at 5.
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0: just what a listen.
1: It's
0: to
1: a father son situation.
2: Yes, the dad's dying, and they have a farm, and yeah, he's got to take over the farm. They're poor.
3: He's giving them the horse.
2: Yeah,
0: but I mean the soul and the voice. I mean, not everybody could do that.
3: When you're running this farm, don't spend all your time stroking. It goes right in.
0: Okay, coming up, let's see. I'm going to give you a chance here. Everyone is eligible. Raise your hand. Don't shout out your answer. Okay.
2: All right.
0: Here we go. What is this? Besides
2: dead air.
0: Dead air. Thank you very much.
3: Christy wins.
0: You know, this problem. Could you get Eddie in here? There are too many switches.
3: Oh,
0: there are too many switches on this thing.
3: Right. You're right. Yeah.
2: Eddie,
3: you're
2: right. I did.
3: Your brain is something Eddie can fix.
0: It's not my brain. It's my incompetence. Would you please get it right? Here we go. What is this?
3: Nobody has their hand raised yet. Ace is about to.
4: Ace, do you know?
0: By the way, Pat, what's the word I'm looking for? The construction of the song. The arrangement is so dated, that should help you figure out what this is.
2: I have no idea.
0: I'll give you a hint. Your hint is television. Here we go.
3: That's what it sounds like, yeah.
2: It's gotta be a theme song.
1: We need a little more hint than that.
5: Canon.
0: There's your hint.
4: Wait, hold on.
3: Is it Hill Street Blues?
0: So, for you young broadcasters out there, you're probably wondering, had I previewed that? The answer would be no. it's the TV show Canon, which is not in the news.
2: Well, then why'd you play it?
0: Because we have cannons in the news.
1: Jesus.
0: Hey, look, you know, it's a long show. Sometimes you got to throw your bait way out there. You guys fish.
2: What do y'all catch?
0: You got to throw your bait way out there so you can reel them in.
3: That's right.
0: We're going to reel you in with it's a pretty cool story about cannons. I guess we're getting close to the 4th of July.
3: Sure.
0: And a big one it will be, 250.
3: There'll be some cannons going off.
0: And the 4th of July is a Saturday, so if you work in the ER, be ready to reattach some fingers.
1: Oh.
0: It's going to be a big night. These are the O'Reilly Auto Parts Studios. 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
7: 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It's Bob and Tom with Jay Morning's Classic Rock All Day. It's 6:43. How's it going? Happy Friday. Come on in. We are looking at 56 degrees outside. Sunny. Beautiful. That's exactly how it's going to be all day. About 88 degrees for a high. Weekend looks like you're going to be in the 80s. Mid, maybe upper 80s. Not bad. Not bad at all. Hey, you know, The Hawk has another shot at another concert flyaway. This time, we're sending you to Cleveland to see John Mellencamp with VIP lounge access. And we're going to get you a couple of tickets so you can check out the Rock and Roll Hall of Fame while you're there. 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But this is how we roll. See, in the 8 o'clock hour, I'll give you a word to text in. You'll get one in the 11 o'clock hour, the 2 o'clock hour, and the 6 p.m. hour. And we do that weekdays. So, yeah, today you still got to get your words in, okay? All right. Beep, beep, beep. Have it.
5: 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Slow going West 205 and Tracy, 11th onto 580 through the Altamont Pass. No delays though for 99 out of Modesto through Salida and Ripon up to Manteca, where 120 is problem free both directions. Also looking good in Stockton, I-5, 99, Highway 4 and the Crosstown Freeway continuing problem free, and no delays for 99 and Highway 12 in Lodi, along with 99 through Collierville and Galt and I-5 in Thornton. 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Suddenly, a ticket doesn't seem so bad. 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
15: A better life with Dr. Sanjay Gupta.
16: If you're someone who isn't super active, just thinking about the amount of exercise you're supposed to get every week can feel daunting. 75 minutes of vigorous exercise, 150 minutes of moderate intensity exercise. It's a lot. But I have some good news for you in the form of a recent study out of Norway. Researchers found that for most sedentary people, getting just 5 more minutes of meaningful movement a day had a statistically significant impact on their expected lifespan. So did reducing the amount of time they sat every day by just 30 minutes. That's not to say that this bare minimum is what you should aspire to, but I think it's a good reminder that doing something is always better than doing nothing. The point is, just get started. Work just a little bit more movement into your daily routine, and don't even think of it as exercise. I'm Dr. Sanjay Gupta, helping you live a better life.
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3: Hey, it's the Bob and Tom Show. We are live from the O'Reilly Auto Parts Studios. There is Christy Lee at the news desk.
7: Oh, hi.
3: You know, Pat Godwin and Jess Hooker are over there, and if this were school, the teacher would have separated.
1: Oh, a long time ago. We'd be in the hall. Right, yeah, right. It would be over.
4: I was coming on to her like a creepy old man.
1: And it was hilarious.
4: See how much you could take.
3: There's Jeff Oskey.
19: I have a douchebag, I mean a windbag
10: letter.
3: Oh, okay. There's Ace Cosby.
10: Howdy.
3: I'm Josh Arnold. And Tom, Jeff says he's been...
0: Windbagged? What do you got?
3: Well, we were talking about the band camps.
2: Yes, adult ones.
3: Yeah, the last couple of days, and I joked about do they have a flag camp for the girls?
2: Right.
3: The flag.
1: Oh yeah.
3: Camp. And Brian and Franklin writes in, they're called Color Guard, you Nimrod. You know what?
1: It is called Color Guard.
3: But in Jeff's defense, in my high school, they were also called flags.
2: Really?
3: Even though we probably should have been calling them Color Guard, but they were. Yeah,
10: I don't see color, Brian. I call them flag girls.
0: I call them people of flag.
2: With flags.
0: We promised we would have cannons in the news.
2: Oh, I thought we were doing bombs.
3: We can't have the listeners upset that we...
4: Oh, my God.
0: Well, I mean, if you want to talk about flags again...
3: It was a fine, quick letter.
0: No, it's fine. We were talking about these band camps for adults... Because Pat's thinking of going to one.
4: I'd love to go.
0: And
2: admit it.
1: I want to do the chef camp. There's a chef camp for adults.
2: Really?
1: Yeah.
2: There's all kinds of camps. It's awesome. Yeah. You can do whatever you want.
0: Wow. What kind of camp would I want to go to?
2: I don't know.
1: Surf? You want to go to surf camp?
0: Oh, that's true.
2: How about sleep camp?
4: Val Silence.
0: I was just going to say. Oh, my God. Yeah. Just a place you can sleep.
2: Yeah.
3: I'd like to go to a woodshop camp.
1: Yeah.
3: Where it's like, hey, by the end of this week, you will have made your own workbench, like that kind of thing.
1: Yeah, that's cool.
0: Yeah, that'd be fun. I bet they do have those. They'd have proper tools, and that'd be cool.
3: Awesome. I feel like you're good enough you could hold your own camp. People would come and learn how to write songs and learn how to do parodies, and you could have your own. You could probably make tens of dollars.
11: In fact, there are some other guitar comedians I'd like to send to you.

0: the word out that solar power actually works.
1: So it might be the first step.
0: Yeah, I don't think you're going to see a 747-sized plane with the solar panels on the wings. But
1: I know you won't see me on one for a few years when they first, when they first come out.
0: Yeah, and again, the night flights are going to be more difficult. But yeah. It was. If you should look it up. It's a really cool aircraft. There it is.
2: Oh, wow.
1: It does look cool.
0: It's got a massive wingspan is the word I was trying to remember.
3: Well, you need a lot of solar panels, right. I would think.
1: And they are.
3: Yeah.
0: But they went around the world in it.
1: And they're flying over the flight of the Phoenix Desert, which isn't a good omen.
0: Uh-oh. Yeah, but fortunately, there was no one on it. And
4: I'm holding out for the wind turbine-powered plane.
1: Oh, yeah. They also are the propellers?
4: No, it's just a big tower that hangs off the top of the plane.
0: Well, they have one now. It only goes down, though. That's the thing. Getting it to take off is a little more difficult. Have we wrapped it up, Christy?
3: Yep, I got nothing left.
0: Yeah, I've got a couple things. Did we do the... we don't have time for this?
3: No, we don't have time for anything.
0: Did we do the guy that reported to the courtroom, or reported to the police? He'd been accused of arson.
3: And his eyebrows were singed off.
0: And he showed up and his eyebrows had been burned off.
5: Yeah.
3: Yeah.
1: Pretty amazing.
3: Pretty amazing as well.
0: Yeah,
3: right.
0: Apparently.
3: Wouldn't you try to draw those on at least?
0: Something. Apparently, he lit a cigarette, apparently, while trying to steal the tanks or something.
3: Yeah.
0: From the Acme brand of cigarettes. Designed to explode. Thanks for joining us. We got a lot of cool stuff coming up next week, I know for sure. And a couple of special events coming up, including a special internet version of our show coming up a week from Sunday. Right now, I'll say goodbye. This is the O'Reilly Auto Parts Studio, and these are the Bob and Tom Shows.
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6: You ever wonder why the same cold virus makes some people so sick and others not sick at all? Well, according to an interesting new study out of Yale School of Medicine, one key factor is how quickly the cells in their noses, called nasal cells, respond to the virus and contain it. It's called the interferon response, and it can vary for different people. Now, when that response gets inhibited, it can trigger a different reaction, which leads to excessive mucus production and inflammation. In other words, a cold that is a lot more miserable. Of course, there are other factors at play: your genetics, any underlying conditions, immunity from vaccinations or previous infections. If you are trying really hard not to get sick, high-quality masks, they can be very effective. Also, good old-fashioned hand washing. And remember not to touch your face. I'm Dr. Sanjay Gupta, helping you live a better life.
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How you doing? 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

0: Well, I checked Reddit, and it looks like Ozfest will return in 2027. Hey, good morning. It's Tamara. Welcome to your Friday. Couple of things happening in this 9 o'clock hour. One thing is the sweet deal kicked off at 9 a.m. And here's where you can get yourself a $50 gift card for Snow White Drive-In. 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

love? Come on, tell me, who do you love? 104.1 The Hawk, that's who you love. AC/DC concert dates getting closer. August, we will be checking out AC/DC. That is the 5th of August at Levi's Stadium. 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

0: 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It's the Eagles. 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

4.1 The Hub, the Valley's classic rock. We'll be giving you a word in the 11 o'clock hour to go see Mr. Mellencamp in Cleveland. Uh-huh. Now here's Skinner. Don't ask me no questions on 4.1 The Hub. 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

0: 104.1 The Hawk Valley's Classic Rock. Good morning. How are you? Welcome in. 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
25: Drew Hastings is our guest.
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26: 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Unbelievable. 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
26: 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Take it off, Hester. And these guys, you know, they have no electricity. 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Now, shake your tits around and around. Drop those pants.
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0: feel like David Bowie's been gone since 2016? No, it doesn't. But it is. It is the real deal. So, God, miss you, David Bowie, man. Hey, the Golden State Pinball Festival starts in Lodi today. 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

0: Love the Thin Lizzy. 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

0: 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Now, don't forget, we got that Rock Road Show, and of course, Gene Simmons Band is going to be there, and they're going to be doing a lot of Kiss stuff. 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And you get to check out the Rock and Roll Hall of Fame. 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And how about $300? Well, there it is. 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And your 11 o'clock word is memories. M-E-M-O-R-I-E-S. 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

All right. Just another little reminder that your 11 o'clock word is memories. Text it to 95819. That's your Mellencamp flyaway word. Uh-huh. Keeping you in the loop. It's AC/DC. You shook me all night long on the hop.

0: 104.1, the Harp, the Valley's classic rock station. Hey, hey, hey, did you know that Journey is coming to Stockton? And they tickets went on sale at 10 a.m. this morning. Yes, they did. But we were giving you a chance to win them before they went on sale. 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
0: 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You want to hear it? We're going to play it.
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0: Black Oak Casino Employee of the Year, Jeff out of Jamestown, wanted to hear that one. One of his favorites. Cities on Flame with Rock and Roll, Blue Oyster Cult. I'm Randy Moran's. Angie not feeling so hot again today, so I'll take care of things up until 6 o'clock tonight. Thank you for joining me. Happy to be here on a finally a Friday. We'll get to trivia in just a little bit as we continue on. What can I do for you today?
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0: Deep Purple, Hush, Classic Rock, 104.1. The Hawk, and Deep Purple has new music out, and they are touring. They're going to be up this way with Kansas. That is going to be happening on September the 5th at the Shoreline Amphitheater. If you're looking to go, there you go. Cool. I'm Randy Moranz. Angie off today. Classic Rock Request Lunch and Trivia 2. All right. You're all familiar with soft pitch softball, right? Slow pitch, I should say. You know, where they throw it way in the air. Well, I'm going to throw you one of those right now. Caller 10, 209-575-0104. The question is, what highway did Bob Dylan revisit? All right, starting with caller 10, 209-575-0104. There goes the ball.
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0: Classic Rock requests lunch for your Finally a Friday and trivia for the day. Bob Dylan's coming into town June 13th at the Greek Theater in Berkeley. Maybe you're going to the show. So I wanted to know, it's an easy one. What is the name of the highway that Bob Dylan revisited? Have you got an answer?
23: Yeah, the Highway 61.
0: That's the Highway 61. Who are you?
23: Hi, this is Jimmy McDowell.
0: Jimmy, where are you calling from today?
23: I'm in Manteca, but I'm from Turlock.
0: There you go. Well, congrats to you. We're going to set you up with a pair of tickets to join us for the Journey show that is happening in September. We'll get you there for the Adventist Health Arena. It's going to be a good time. We'll get you in. And who does rock you, my brother?
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0: You want to hear it? We're going to play it.
1: We have 1 hour for lunch. We're here to have a great time, okay?
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0: There's been a delay in your meals. I'm very sorry. There's been a disturbance in the kitchen.
1: What? Is the chef angry, or is it somebody dropped some pots and pans? What happened?
0: Let's just say the disturbance happened. Okay, that's a fact, and we're taking care of it. Okay?
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0: Well, that's what I did today to get me to work. I got on my bad motor scooter, and I am riding. The weekend's going to be awesome. If you're going to ride, get out, be safe. Keep the Hawk with you. I got the thing in the helmet that I can listen to the Hawk, so you've got those too. So check it out. Make sure you get out and about and have some fun this weekend. And speaking about fun, you know, we have our half-off deal going on right now for Snow White Drive-In. And I was doing, well, like a lot of you do all the time, I was scrolling through Facebook and I came across the Modesto View page, and they say, "We love seeing the Snow White Burger sign refreshed and restored with new lights and neon." 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
5: A better life with Dr. Sanjay Gupta.
6: If you are the parent of an infant, it can be really hard to find baby foods that are truly healthy for your child. According to a new study out of UNC Chapel Hill, almost three-quarters of baby foods are ultra-processed and may contain additives that are linked to potential health problems later in life. The study's lead author said what shocked her was that the top ingredient in 71% of these baby foods wasn't a fruit or vegetable, it was one or more additives that babies' guts are not fully developed enough to be able to handle. Eating the right food at this stage of life is so important because this is when children begin developing dietary preferences for the rest of their lives. So take the extra time to look at the ingredient labels on the foods you are buying. You're going to want short lists and also ingredients that you recognize. I'm Dr. Sanjay Gupta, helping you live a better life.
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Coming up a little bit after 2, I will get you another national text keyword for the flyaway to see John Mellencamp in Cincinnati, Ohio. Another word coming up after 2 as the weekend approaches. Have some fun, man. We got ZZ Top.

0: And a good many of you are out for the summer. School's out. 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So, out of school, join us at the Rock Roadshow, Ironstone Amphitheater, with Gene Simmons, Sebastian Bach, Lita Ford, Quiet Riot. 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
18: A better life with Dr. Sanjay Gupta.
19: If you're someone who isn't super active, just thinking about the amount of exercise you're supposed to get every week can feel daunting. 75 minutes of vigorous exercise, 150 minutes of moderate intensity exercise. It's a lot. But I have some good news for you in the form of a recent study out of Norway. Researchers found that for most sedentary people, getting just 5 more minutes of meaningful movement a day had a statistically significant impact on their expected lifespan. So did reducing the amount of time they sat every day by just 30 minutes. That's not to say that this bare minimum is what you should aspire to, but I think it's a good reminder that doing something is always better than doing nothing. The point is, just get started. Work just a little bit more movement into your daily routine, and don't even think of it as exercise. I'm Dr. Sanjay Gupta, helping you live a better life.
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104.1, the Hawk, the Valley's classic rock, beginning now. The Pinball Festival is going on. Yep. 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Again, they're going to have hundreds of pinball machines set to free play when you just pay your admission to get in. It's fun. 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Vendors there to talk to you about pinball. Tournaments to join. A raffle for a pinball machine or two. And of course, if you have a little extra cash, you can probably buy a pinball machine. It's all happening this weekend. Starts today. The Golden State Pinball Festival at the Lodi Grape Festival grounds.

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7: What are the chances you are listening to this while drinking a nice hot cup of coffee? If so, don't let me stop you. For years, we've been reporting on the health benefits of coffee, and that's not going to stop today. A new study, this one out of Harvard School of Public Health, found that coffee and tea could help lower your risk of developing dementia. People who enjoyed 1 to 3 caffeinated cups a day saw the biggest impact. In addition to the caffeine, coffee contains hundreds of bioactive compounds that can influence inflammation, glucose metabolism, vascular function, and oxidative stress. It's also possible coffee drinkers might be doing other things that keep them healthy. Eating a more balanced diet, getting plenty of exercise, sleep, not smoking, or drinking too much alcohol. And finally, staying socially active. I'm Dr. Sanjay Gupta, helping you live a better life.
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Foreign Tongues is the new release coming out July 10th from the Rolling Stones. Satisfaction on 104.1 The Hawk, and Satisfaction could be yours. Yes, you might be able to fly away to see John Mellencamp in Cleveland, Ohio, and hang out in his VIP lounge and also get tickets to the Rock and Roll Hall of Fame. We've been giving out national keywords here on The Hawk, and I'll have another one of those coming for you in about 10 minutes. Sound good? Excellent.

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0: That's it. That's all, man. Simplicity is the way it is. Simple Man Skinner, 104.1 The Hawk. Skinner, along with Fog Hat and Molly Hatchet, are coming to Ironstone Amphitheater October 2nd. The Hawk bringing them in. Pre-sale is already happening. Keep listening to The Hawk to win your way in. Speaking about winning goodies from The Hawk, how about that flyaway to go see John Mellencamp in Cincinnati, Ohio? That's right, at the, actually not Cincinnati, my apologies. No, it's Cleveland, Ohio, even better. And it's right near the Rock and Roll Hall of Fame, so you'll get to go to the Rock and Roll Hall of Fame. You'll get tickets to see John Mellencamp, hang out in the VIP lounge. All you need to do is text in the national keywords. 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All right, so here we are, 2 o'clock. The word is peaceful, P-E-A-C-E-F-U-L, peaceful. Text that, peaceful, to 95819, and good luck.
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15: What are the chances you are listening to this while drinking a nice hot cup of coffee? If so, don't let me stop you. For years, we've been reporting on the health benefits of coffee, and that's not going to stop today. A new study, this one out of Harvard School of Public Health, found that coffee and tea could help lower your risk of developing dementia. People who enjoyed 1 to 3 caffeinated cups a day saw the biggest impact. In addition to the caffeine, coffee contains hundreds of bioactive compounds that can influence inflammation, glucose metabolism, vascular function, and oxidative stress. It's also possible coffee drinkers might be doing other things that keep them healthy. Eating a more balanced diet, getting plenty of exercise, sleep, not smoking, or drinking too much alcohol. And finally, staying socially active. I'm Dr. Sanjay Gupta, helping you live a better life.
16: First, they said cigarettes were safe. Now, they say they didn't market e-cigarettes to teens? Fact. More than 1 in 4 high school students are vaping. Same lies, different day. Tell Big Vape to quit lying.
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22: A better life with Dr. Sanjay Gupta.
2: You ever wonder why the same cold virus makes some people so sick and others not sick at all? Well, according to an interesting new study out of Yale School of Medicine, one key factor is how quickly the cells in their noses, called nasal cells, respond to the virus and contain it. It's called the interferon response, and it can vary for different people. Now, when that response gets inhibited, it can trigger a different reaction, which leads to excessive mucus production and inflammation. In other words, a cold that is a lot more miserable. Of course, there are other factors at play: your genetics, any underlying conditions, immunity from vaccinations or previous infections. If you are trying really hard not to get sick, high-quality masks, they can be very effective. Also, good old-fashioned hand washing. And remember not to touch your face. I'm Dr. Sanjay Gupta, helping you live a better life.
3: First, they said cigarettes were safe. Now, they say they didn't market e-cigarettes to teens. Fact, more than 1 in 4 high school students are vaping. Same lies, different day. Tell Big Vape to quit lying.
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4: Hey, want a cookie? Oh, I know you just ate, so you're craving something a little sweet. 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How about half? 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
24: 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I'm doing Larry King, first time. 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
24: Excited. Yeah, I just want him to go, Saskatchewan, hello! I go, you know what I'm going to do, Larry? 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
24: Because they don't go around your Larry. 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

0: pink houses with pink porches and little pink flamingos. 104.1 The Hawk. 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Want to say hello to one of our listeners, Jeff. Thank you, Jeff, for the t-shirt. It's very, very cool. And he's got a website called slambosity.com. 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Check that out. He's got all kinds of cool stuff there. We'll get right back to the classic rock, but let's talk about what's happening right now through the weekend. Pinball. That's right. The Golden State Pinball Festival is happening at the Lodi Grape Festival grounds. Go out, have some fun. It's always a good time.
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14: The risk of stroke goes up for all of us as we age, but for women, the risk really amplifies after menopause. In fact, 1 in 5 women in the United States between the ages of 55 and 75 will have a stroke. But according to a new study carried out by researchers in California, adhering to the Mediterranean diet can significantly lower that risk. One expert said, "We continue to see study after study showing that a predominantly plant-based diet improves all sorts of different outcomes. Now, with this diet in particular, you've seen it lower the risk of certain types of cancer, diabetes, depression, dementia, even gum disease. Now, as a reminder, the Mediterranean diet prioritizes eating vegetables, fruits, beans, olive oil, nuts and fish, and limiting meat and dairy." I'm Dr. Sanjay Gupta, helping you live a better life.
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Red Ryder, or as they later became known, Tom Cochran and Red Ryder, band out of Toronto, Canada. Another fine Canadian export from the 1981 album As Far As Siam, that is Lunatic Fringe. We are 104.1 The Hawk. 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

0: 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They're having their big customer appreciation sale. 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The Hawk will be out there from 1 to 3. 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Customer appreciation sale. They'll get all kinds of cool bikes on sale. So come out, say hello. Love to see you.
1: Good morning, traffic sponsored by the National Highway Traffic Safety Administration. A few slowdowns for Friday morning. North 99 heavy from French Camp Road up towards Arch. Southbound heavy just after Mariposa down to Arch. No other details. Northbound 5 heavy just after French Camp Road up towards Charter Way. Highway 4 and the Crosstown Freeway at the limit. West 120 in Manteca, heavy from Union out to Yosemite. Earlier accident on the connector to southbound 5. That's been cleared. 99 looking good out of Modesto through Salida and Ripon. And West 205, minor backup on the 580 through the Altamont Pass. You think a ticket for not wearing your seatbelt is the worst that could happen until you get in a crash. Suddenly, a ticket doesn't seem so bad. Click it or ticket, paid for by the National Highway Traffic Safety Administration. 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
17: A better life with Dr. Sanjay Gupta.
14: You know, it's interesting. For such a long time, I think people thought about diseases as something that mostly happened later in life. Just in recent years, however, we as a society have really begun to think about preventing certain ailments much, much earlier. Case in point, new study out of Northwestern University School of Medicine found the mid-30s are a major turning point for men's heart health. For women, about a decade later. But for the men, this is the time when you really need to be thinking about your heart health seriously. At a bare minimum, start seeing a primary care doctor once a year just to get your blood pressure and cholesterol checked. You can also look up and then do your best to follow what is known as the American Heart Association's Life's Essential Eight. These are things everyone can do to decrease the risk of heart disease. I'm Dr. Sanjay Gupta, helping you live a better life.
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0: Van Halen's Dreams on 104.1, The Hawk, the Valley's Classic Rock, getting ready for Randy's ride home in just a few moments. Please, if you're already on the road, be safe out there, my friends. Looking for some fun this weekend? Well, I mentioned that on Sunday, Porch Fest is going on in Modesto. All around the downtown area, a lot of the houses have people come and play music on their porches, front yards, so to speak. So, yeah, it's pretty cool. Get an opportunity. 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Beep, beep, beep, beep.
1: Several slowdowns out there. This traffic report is sponsored by the National Highway Traffic Safety Administration. So starting off in Manteca, southbound 99 is going to slow down from 120 just to Main. Then again into Modesto, starting from Centerford out towards Suolamie Boulevard. Now, it's been a tough drive into Tracy on eastbound 580. It's a 48-minute drive time leaving Pleasanton just to reach 205. So still a 28-minute delay that's out there. Now, once you get on to 205 eastbound, not too bad. Sluggish from Tracy Boulevard out towards I-5. Now, in Lathrop, northbound 5, still going to bunch up between the 205 and the 120 connectors. You think a ticket for not wearing your seatbelt is the worst that could happen until you get in a crash. Suddenly, a ticket doesn't seem so bad. Click it or a ticket, paid for by the National Highway Traffic Safety Administration. 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
10: Well, actually, I'm doing a CNN interview at 10, or else I'd go with him. I'm doing Larry King. First time. 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Yeah, I just want him to go, Saskatchewan, hello! I go, you know what I'm going to do, Larry? 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Could you do that?
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10: 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Larry, see, if you let them go, the shoulders will do that. 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
19: You know, it's interesting. For such a long time, I think people thought about diseases as something that mostly happened later in life. Just in recent years, however, we as a society have really begun to think about preventing certain ailments much, much earlier. Case in point, new study out of Northwestern University School of Medicine found the mid-30s are a major turning point for men's heart health. For women, about a decade later. But for the men, this is the time when you really need to be thinking about your heart health seriously. At a bare minimum, start seeing a primary care doctor once a year just to get your blood pressure and cholesterol checked. You can also look up and then do your best to follow what is known as the American Heart Association's Life's Essential Eight. These are things everyone can do to decrease the risk of heart disease. I'm Dr. Sanjay Gupta, helping you live a better life.
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